Let's get the party started. See you at the bar, you was hardly talking. That's when I knew that your heart was scarring. Friends to lovers need a part to star in. Like, wait, babe, let me

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Please just rewind, let me shake it to the max.

tsunami. 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Rub yourself up against me, let me get you some sugar. Shake your ass in my face when the bass come out the woofer. Tenderize your meat like a chef or maybe a butcher. Look ya, sexy smoking your hookah. Private dancing for me on your live front your computer. Love the way you got me on your mind, that Kama Sutra. Put it

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Try hard to get further, maybe next time. State of mind, we've been losing our cool, getting into fights. Can't seem to make it right. Deep breaths, small steps, should we draw

Shake it to the max. Please just rewind, let me shake it to the max.

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Our colors will fade eventually, so if our time is running out,